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2: Good morning, Southwest Indiana. A gorgeous day on tap. We're looking for sunshine and temperatures just 80 degrees and humidity's very, very comfortable for this time of the year. Partly cloudy tonight, 60 for a low. Tomorrow, more of the same, partly sunny skies, just a little warmer. We'll call it 81. A very slight chance of a shower overnight into Saturday, 63 for lows. Saturday, partly sunny skies and 84 with a chance of showers in the morning, sunny in the afternoon. That's your weather.
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1: Good morning, Southwest Indiana. A gorgeous day on tap. We're looking for sunshine and temperatures just 80 degrees and humidity's very, very comfortable for this time of the year. Partly cloudy tonight, 60 for a low. Tomorrow, more of the same. Partly sunny skies, just a little warmer. We'll call it 81. A very slight chance of a shower overnight into Saturday, 63 for lows. Saturday, partly sunny skies and 84 with a chance of showers in the morning, sunny in the afternoon. That's your weather.
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2: Good morning, Southwest Indiana. A gorgeous day on tap. We're looking for sunshine and temperatures just 80 degrees and humidity's very, very comfortable for this time of the year. Partly cloudy tonight, 60 for a low. Tomorrow, more of the same. Partly sunny skies, just a little warmer. We'll call it 81. A very slight chance of a shower overnight into Saturday, 63 for lows. Saturday, partly sunny skies and 84 with a chance of showers in the morning, sunny in the afternoon. That's your weather.
3: Este segmento en Juan es traído a ti por Premier Property Management, 215 Mill Street en Jasper. 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
1: For WITZ News, Chris Norton reporting. The Jasper Redevelopment Authority took another step towards closing out the municipal pool project on Wednesday as attention shifts to the Regional Wellness Center. Per WITZ's Drew Hasselbring, a claim of just over $41,000 from Tabor Owens Construction Group was approved. Clerk Treasurer Kirsten Kinese explained that this claim is part of the balance of the change orders for the pool project that were submitted by the Park Department. The total contract currently stands at $9.6 million, with previous payments totaling over $9.1 million. Later in last night's meeting, City Attorney Renee Kabrick provided a brief update on the Regional Wellness Center. Paperwork is being finalized for a tax use agreement as well as management agreement with the YMCA. Documents, Kabrick said, should be available for review and signature at the RDA's August meeting. And another meeting last night, the Jasper Utility Service Board approving infrastructure spending at their meeting this week while advancing major electric, water, and wastewater projects. Electric manager Stan Seifert reported the city's new electric substation has officially been energized after a long period of planning and construction. The Northwest substation brought online last Thursday afternoon, although crews discovered a minor issue with the transformer's tap changer. Seifert says things are good to go. Bids were also opened for manhole rehabilitation in the wastewater department. Of the three bids received, the low quote was accepted from Advanced Rehabilitation Technology. The contract will be for work to not exceed $40,000. For the full recap of last night's happenings at both meetings, from WITZ's Drew Hasselbring, you can find them online at WITZAMFM.com. The Indiana Department of Transportation has announced the continuation of a road closure for State Road 145 in Dubois County, set to begin on or around next Wednesday, weather permitting. Crews will close State Road 145 near Birdseye. This closure, originally beginning in May, was open due to a project delay. This new closure will occur between County Road West 900 South to East Borden Hill Road. The road closure will allow for the replacement of three box culverts. Work is expected to last through the beginning of November, depending upon weather. The official detour for the project is I-64 to State Road 37 to State Road 64. Local traffic will have access up to the point of closure. Again, this kicks in next Wednesday, July 29th. And a future project in Ireland from the Indiana Department of Transportation, WITZ's Blake Burris sat down with INDOT's Gary Bryan.
2: The Indiana Department of Transportation has announced a sidewalk project in Ireland for next year as they held a public meeting this past Tuesday night. I was able to speak with Gary Bryan from INDOT as he tells us about the project.
3: Basically, what we're looking at is sidewalk installation along, that would be State Road 56 in Ireland. This project, we're looking at about three blocks worth of new sidewalk, a little bit on both sides. And, the whole point of this project is to increase pedestrian safety.
2: Brian tells us that this wouldn't be a very long project and no road closures would be expected.
3: Wouldn't expect this to be a really long, high impact project. We're not expecting to have any road closures and anything like that. With it being just sidewalks installation, it'll be more of the side of the road will be kind of have the orange barrels up, but should be able to keep traffic going.
2: Brian noted that they had a good turnout for Tuesday night's meeting and appreciated the feedback from community members.
3: And why we're still working through some of the details is because when we were at that meeting too, some folks had some good points that they made. I think one of them specifically being an extra pedestrian crossing, cross 56 there. And so we take that information and, we'll be adjusting as we need it. I think a lot of folks, they see we're having a meeting and they think this stuff is, set in stone, ready to go, there's nothing to change. Well, that's not quite the truth. we do want to make sure we get public comment on these projects, and we want to understand how these projects are going to affect people because, you know, it's part of the community.
1: 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Chris Norton for WITZ.
4: A change in the weather forecast from this time yesterday. Most of the rain will stick to tonight and tomorrow. You are listening with Lauren for today's Southern Indiana weather forecast. For today, Friday, July 17th, partly sunny skies expected with showers and thunderstorms likely after 5 o'clock tonight. A high near 88 degrees today and heat index values as high as 100. Tonight, showers and thunderstorms are likely overnight with a low around 73. Tomorrow, Saturday, July 18th, chances of showers throughout the day. Mostly sunny skies expected, though, with a high near 90 and heat index values as high as 102. Saturday night, more showers and thunderstorms are likely overnight with a low around 72. Sunday, July 19th, mostly sunny skies with slight chances of showers in the early morning and a high near 88 degrees. Sunday night, mostly clear skies expected with a low around 68. Monday, July 20th, sunny skies expected again with a high near 90 degrees. You've been listening with Lauren for today's Southern Indiana weather.

0: Welcome back to The Ramsey Show in the Fairwinds Credit Union Studio. I'm George Camel here with Dr. John Deloney. We're taking your calls at 888-825-5225. Austin is in Orlando up next. What's going on, Austin?
1: Hey, guys. Thanks for taking my call. Can you hear me okay?
0: Yeah.
2: We got you, man. What's up?
1: Awesome. Well, it's an absolute pleasure to be speaking with you guys today, so I appreciate you having me on the show. I'll try to keep it brief. I want to honor you guys' time. The question I have is mostly a relationship question, but there's some finances involved. Basically, my wife and I, we bought a home down here in Florida about 4 months ago, and that was about the same time that we discovered you guys' baby steps. I'm active duty. I'm in the military. She works from home, and we've been working pretty hard to cut down the amount of debt that we have. My mom and other family and friends, it's kind of funny, like when you buy a house down in Florida, suddenly you have more friends and family than you thought you did.
2: Very similar to Nashville.
0: Hey, long time no talk.
2: Yeah.
1: Right. And so my wife, she's so much more understanding, I think, and graceful than I am about this. But my mom basically has joked around and been like, because she's obviously working through debt and stuff that she has, but she's always been like, well, I'm just going to die with debt. I'm not really worried about paying off my debt. I'll just come down there and live with you guys. And at first I was like, oh, that's really funny. But now she's like being kind of serious about it. And my wife, she has told me, you know, like we've talked about it a lot, and she's been like, I think maybe, you know, you should be a little more understanding, and it's not going to be that bad if she did want to end up living with us. We have a 2.5-year-old little girl at home. And I guess I'm trying to figure out, my question is am I being not understanding enough? Am I being too stubborn or hard-headed by not being open to this sort of thing?
2: No, not at all. I want you to be honest with yourself. And here's what I mean by that. There's the money part and there's the debt part, right? But you know, this is your mom. You've been with her longer than your wife has. You know what her moving in would mean for the temperature and the electricity and the angst and the whatever else in your household.
0: The vibes.
2: Yeah, as George and the young kids say, the vibes of the household, right? So
1: right.
2: You know, some people let their mom move in and it would be the greatest thing ever because they would dote on your 2-year-old. You and your wife would have date nights whenever you're home. It would be awesome.
1: Right.
2: And also there's mothers and fathers who would move in and they would think that you're 7 again. And they're going to tell you what you're going to do and when you're going to do it and why aren't you doing it like this.
0: Or so, your job is to take care of them.
2: Yeah.
0: And cook for them and provide for every one
2: right.
0: of their needs.
2: While they continue to be irresponsible with any number of things. So you know the true, here's the total cost. Financially, yes. Relationally, the impact on your marriage. And so you know the full picture there. So be honest with yourself about that. The other thing I think that's kind of haunting you that you can just cut to the chase, I would next time your mom's in town, I would take her out for coffee and say, Mom, are you officially asking to move in with us?
1: Yeah.
2: Because right now there's a lot of ambiguity and you're starting to create stories about what she means and what she says and how she's saying it. Just cut to the chase.
1: Yeah. I think that's a really good approach, and I've thought about that. The other thing I think I get kind of like worried about is I don't want my mom to die with debt, and she's very comfortable with that sort of thing. And I know at the same time, because my wife and I are on the same page about this, like it's not our responsibility or obligation to make sure that, you know, all her debts and stuff are squared away and paid for. But that's, you know, that's what we're working towards in our personal life right now. And I think that she has seen, how we're doing with that sort of thing. We've had the ability to pay off over $100,000 of debt in the last year, which felt really awesome. And I think that, you know, she's kind of like, well, if I move in with you guys, you know, I won't have a mortgage and I'll just die with my debt and it'll be fine. And I don't want that for her. And my wife doesn't want that for her. So I guess that was kind of the crux of like my question today is like,
2: if she doesn't care, then you can't impose that value system on her.
1: Yeah.
0: And you can't care more than she does about it. You don't need to take on that burden. Because the truth is, I hope she doesn't die with the debt. And if she does, you don't need to carry that. That's not your fault.
2: She hasn't invited you into that conversation.
1: Right. And she's so, like, she's not even, my mom has this tendency to, like, age herself. She's not even, like, elderly. She's, like, 55.
2: Yeah.
1: But
0: is she working full-time?
1: She is. Yeah, she's been a nurse my entire life. God bless her. Like, she's been doing it forever, and she is at the point now where she is a nurse practitioner, but she kind of like works from home type of thing.
2: Yeah.
1: And does telehealth, and like, she has a great income, but she's also not really like doing a lot about her debt situation. And so I'm trying to like remove myself from being super worried about that all the time, because it's not my situation, but our relationship has gotten better over the years, and I obviously don't want that for her. So I guess it's just a matter of, like, you know, having the conversation with her then, it sounds like.
2: Yeah, well, where I've seen this go really awry is when adult kids try to lecture their aging parents on any number of topics, but especially about sex and especially about money. Like, parents don't want to hear that from their kid. But I've seen people be successful, and I'm going to be honest, it's a more limited success. By you sit down and say, Mom, are you asking to move in? And if it's true, you and your wife have talked it through. If you were to say, we would love you to move in, but we have a picture of what that would look like, and here's the reality of our home. We have a two-year-old, and so we need some help with some childcare and some support. And we don't also have the money or the support or the time or whatever to get childcare for our kid, because you're going to need a quiet place to work from home. Like, think through the logistics of that when you have that conversation. And then be honest with your mom in that same conversation. Mom, I have to tell you, like, almost like you're a person who just came to faith, except you just came to this new freedom in finance, right? Which is, me and my wife have dedicated the last year and a half of our life to not owing anybody any money, because we want to be free. We've paid off $100,000. If you, and you can tell her, I'm worried about your future because you don't have any retirement that I know of. And if you want some skills or some tools, the ones that we're using, I would love to sit down and walk you through what we've done to change our life. And what you're doing there is you're giving her permission as a 55-year-old to, which can be hard, right? It can be hard to say, I don't know how to do a thing. And it can feel extra hard to look at your kid and say, I don't know how to do a thing, but you're doing it well. Will you teach me? There's I don't say it's a shame barrier, but you get what I'm saying. It just feels weird. Maybe if one of your officers called you in and was like, hey, you have a great marriage, can you teach me how to talk to my wife? Like, that would be an awkward thing, right? So there's a reverse power differential here. So you bridging it and saying, I got a new toolkit a year ago, and these tools are helping us build something amazing. I would love to share these tools with you if you're interested. And then beyond that, you can't force her to want to be a part of it. All you and your wife can do is say, as for our house, here's the values of our house. And one other thing I would add is pre-plan a separation conversation. And what I mean by that is have a conversation for what if this goes sideways. Because I don't want to lose my mom, and I don't want to lose a roommate, and at the same time lose a mom, if we get to a place where it's not working out, or it's uncomfortable, or your job is not jiving with our kid's nap schedule. Like, let's have a conversation for how do we stay connected and have a great relationship and not be roommates down the road if we get there.

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0: Isaac is up next in Little Rock, Arkansas. What's going on, Isaac? How can we help today?
1: Hi, Dr. John. Hi, George. This is really awesome, I guess. I never really figured to talk to you guys. So my question is I'm an automotive technician. Right now, I make around $100,000 projected for this year.
0: Wow.
1: And I'm looking into moving into the, journeyman electrician field. But my hang-up is I have a wife and two younger children. My wife and I are 22 and 23, and we have a almost four-year-old and a one-year-old.
2: Why do you want to change?
1: Mostly just, I guess, it's very hot here in Arkansas, so we don't have AC in the shop, so it definitely makes it miserable, I guess, working in a shop. And also, it's just, I want to move into a career field that can project more, and I would love to be a business owner one of these days. And starting a business in the automotive field is definitely more difficult, I feel like, than starting your own independent business as an electrician.
2: Do you feel like that, or do you know that?
1: I know that. I have a lot of family members that are business owners. We have a family member who has a friend who owns his own electrician company, who he started with his own van and just kind of went from house to house helping people out until he grew his into like a multi-million-dollar business. And I know there's just a lot of overhead with opening an automotive shop with sure. tools, equipment, and all that.
2: So when somebody tells, I want to direct you towards being fully honest about why you want to make this change. And here's what I mean. I'm in Tennessee, and I grew up in Texas. You're in Arkansas, so we're in the same region-ish, right? The guys who just came in and replaced my air conditioning unit, the HVAC guys, and then the electricians, it was probably 120 degrees up in my attic, maybe 130.
1: Yeah.
2: And if you want to be an electrician and work out on all those data centers that are popping up all over Texas and Arkansas, it is hot outside. And when it's not hot outside, you get those wicked cold, burn cold winters, right? All that to say is, if you're going to be in the trades, you're probably going to deal with extremes when it comes to weather, right? So trying to escape automotive because it's too hot, that's a guy who wants to get a new job and is trying to scratch and claw for reasons instead of just saying, what I really want to do is be a business owner. I want to make $1 jillion, and I want to have a bunch of employees and help them take care of their families. And here's a path towards that, and that path is going to require sacrifice. Otherwise, you're going to get into another job, and it's going to be hot there. You're going to get into another job, and it's going to be hot there.
0: In that case, you'd go get a desk job in a corporate building if you really wanted to get out of the elements.
2: Right. And so the other thing I'd recommend you do is don't talk to a relative who's got a friend. See if you can go have coffee with the guy who actually owns that business, because he'll do two things. He'll tell you about the beauty of it and the fun of it, and he'll take all the shine off of it and say, here's the scratch and claw you're signing up for. Because building a multi-million-dollar electrician business is a freaking grind.
0: And then the question is, what about all these other dudes who run their own electrician business who aren't making multiple millions? That's also a possibility. Yeah. So we all, don't get too starry-eyed of the grass is greener on the other side. But I love the idea, if you're really into becoming an electrician, that's a great goal to have long-term. But it sounds like you guys have some priorities right now of paying off some debt.
1: Yeah, so I've always been driven to the electrical field of, the trades and stuff like that. I went into automotive mostly just because that's kind of what I learned. But my wife and I have $4,200 that we owe to my parents for help purchasing our house. And we owe around $11,000 in credit card debt, but I negotiated one of those down to $3,000 from $6,000 for settlement. And then I guess the biggest hang-up is we moved to Arkansas, and we have no family or no friends here at all when we moved here. So we have not a great community outside of maybe our church community. And our house is around $2,500 just for the mortgage alone a month. So it's definitely a huge chunk over that 25%.
0: What's your actual take-home pay?
1: My take-home pay is, it varies because I'm on billed hours. So anywhere I make around $1,600 to $1,900 a week.
0: Okay. So we're talking $6,400 a month on a bad month?
1: Yeah, I would say so.
0: So it's about 40% of your take-home pay. Maybe a little less if you have a good month. So that's not great. You need to be making more money. And I think going the electrician route, there's going to be a long period of time where you're going to get a pay cut.
1: Yeah, it looks around, I'll be taking half the pay until I get out of that apprenticeship field, and then I'll go up to like $100,000 again, and then more from there after like 5 to 6 years of being in the
2: field. Is that 4 years? Is that 5 years? How long is an apprenticeship?
1: 4 to 5 years in Arkansas.
2: But you wouldn't want to live in Arkansas, and you need to sell your house because you couldn't afford to keep your house with a 50% pay cut, and y'all want to be around family.
1: Yeah, that's my hang-up. Well, I guess it would be more of just like my wife being at home with kids, because she's a stay-at-home mom, so it's whether or not she would be able to handle being at home while I'm going to night classes and doing the apprenticeship and everything, too.
2: What does she say about it when you talk to her about it?
1: She really wants me to, you know, to pursue that, but it's very difficult right now because we want to get all of our debt paid off and save up to like the 6 months before we even think about moving a career or anything like that.
2: I think that's super, super wise.
0: Very wise. And the good news is you are so young, you've got so much time, and I don't want you to ever feel like, man, I don't have time. Like I'm 22. I want to do this by the time I'm 25. It's okay if you become an electrician at 30. You still got a good 30-year career ahead of you running a business.
2: Especially if you have $200,000 in the bank that y'all can draw down while you're taking this big pay cut.
0: Yeah, can you imagine if you had a buffer and cushion to where you could do this with peace instead of desperation?
2: And like George said, man, we sound like two old men. I get that. But my first year of marriage, my wife and I were in a different city. And after 18 months, I realized, oh, my wife is completely alone here with no community. And so we moved. And I had to start a new career at a new gig. It ended up being the greatest thing that ever happened to me. And then one time we bought a house, and we realized this is too much house for us, and we sold it within 11 months. I had to take a check to closing because I still hadn't covered the realtor fees with appreciation on the house. Here's what I'm telling you, that it's okay to recognize we made a mistake, or we got in over our heads, or we need to make a huge change so that when we're 30, when we're 40, when we're 50, we can have the life we want. What's not a good idea is to, A, just jump ship with nothing. So you're wise to get your debts paid off and get a big chunk of cash in the bank. And you're also wise to not chase sunk cost. Well, we already moved here, so let's just keep dumping money in this house we can't afford. And we already did this, so like, pull the ripcord if you need to pull the ripcord, man. Move back to where you're around family if you can get an apprenticeship there.
0: And I would just rent there.
2: Yeah, like, and rent.
0: Sell your house, rent for a while until you know, here's my stable income as an electrician, and then you can do this whole thing over with a whole lot of peace. And right now, you guys aren't in too much of a lurch. You can pay this debt off pretty quick if you get after it. How long would it take you to pay it off making $100,000?
1: So right now, with the settlement I agreed on, it's going to be $500 a month for 6 months. So January is what I kind of just tried to urgent that. We on baby step two, so I have $1,000 saved up right now, and I have $500 in the account for the first payment. So
2: but you have other debt too.
0: What about your mom and dad?
2: Yeah, you owe 14 grand total, or it's down to six, so you owe 10 grand total. How quick do you can pay off 10 grand?
1: I would hope within the next year.
2: That's a long time. You make 100 grand.
1: Yeah, it's a lot of lifestyle living that I'm trying to go through our budget and try and figure out where our money's going, because I feel like it's kind of just disappearing and we're not really watching it as wisely as we should be.
2: Yeah, so, you don't need, like, it's not a 6 month like spelunking expedition. It's a long evening with you and your spouse, you and your wife sitting down in front of a budget, like, and you don't need Claude to dig through the, like.
0: And we know 40% is the mortgage, so now there's only 60% to figure out.
2: Yeah, and now we're sitting down and just doing the math.
0: Diapers, formula, gas, food.
2: Do we have to buy organic foods? We can't go out to eat for a while because we owe money, right? So it's not this big, long PhD thesis. It's just sitting down and saying, here's how much money we have. Here's where we can contract our expenses, and let's get on a budget together.

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1: Asking for prayers as they lay in a hospital bed. This is Network Indiana. I'm Ryan Hedrick. Two Indianapolis police officers shot Wednesday night on the east side of Indy while responding to a call for a man with a gun. IMPD Chief Tanya Terry says both officers are expected to survive. The man that shot them was killed.
2: And this should not be okay or acceptable by our community or us. We cannot allow this kind of violence against our officers to become something normal. We have been here too many times this year already with our officers being victimized and met with violence.
1: Terry says at least three officers fired their weapons at the man who later died at the hospital. Police released a photo of a gun found at the scene. The officers who fired their weapons will be on administrative leave, which is standard IMPD policy. People in South Bend Wednesday woke up to a SWAT operation as the city's SWAT team entered a home after using a flashbang and a battering ram. The department says Indiana State Police served the warrant at the home, but officials have not released their findings yet. Former Indianapolis Mayor Greg Ballard has been certified for the November ballot in the Indiana Secretary of State race. Campaign leaders say they were notified by the state Wednesday that Ballard had qualified. He's running as an independent under the Lincoln Party banner. Last week, Ballard submitted about 41,000 signatures, which his campaign had already said been certified by county clerks across the state. Indiana gas prices going up again this morning. The average price for regular unleaded increased another 7 cents overnight to $3.53 a gallon. That's 21 cents higher than it was a month ago. Diesel prices also up, now averaging $5.02. This is Network Indiana News.
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1: All right, today's question comes from Todd in Nevada. Todd writes, I've recently become aware of betting sites like Kalshi and Polymarket where you can wager on the outcome of real-world events such as elections, celebrity engagements, sports, etc. What is the Ramsey stance on this type of betting?
0: Oh, boy. The Ramsey stance on gambling via dopamine-based apps that involve stealing your money. I give you my take on it. I don't know the big Ramsey stance is, if you're going to do anything like this, ideally don't. But if you are going to do it with fun money after you're already out of debt, investing for the future, and this is basically you like a fun hobby.
1: You spend as $50 Dave writes it, Dave says, if you can light that money on fire in the middle of your living room and it might break your heart, but it doesn't change the trajectory of your month or your year or your life, then it's like any other expense. I don't need another guitar, but I kind of want one. If I want to take that guitar money and go to Vegas instead of a blackjack table, it's an experience. It's fun. But so that's kind of the overall stance on any sort of these kind of things. I do not have an app on my phone. I don't participate in these things, especially like Polymarket, because these things have become so rigged. Was it Trump announced the other day he's going to start selling early access to his Truth Social so you can know what he's about to post and begin to – like I just
0: – Well, did you hear the story about the White House teleprompter operator?
1: No.
0: He knew exactly what was going to be in Trump's speeches, and so he started betting, and he made over $100,000.
1: Yeah.
0: Because he knew what was going to be in the speech.
1: There's too many – the thing about betting on a sports event, ideally, is – there's performance-enhancing drug testing, and there, of course we know – I'm an Astros fan. We know sports teams cheat, right? But there's supposed to be built-in restrictions so that the outcome is what the outcome is. When it comes to Polymarket stuff, man, it's so – there's too many actors in too many different places that can influence or have early insights, et cetera. So, dude, I stay away from all that stuff. I just don't participate.
0: Yeah. Here's my honest, and I'm pretty brutal on this. I think it's a financial cancer on society. This entire thing of it's really a byproduct of what has been coined financial nihilism, which is people don't believe in the system anymore to such a point where they want to go to the riskiest investment possible, riskiest bets possible, because they don't feel like they can retire the traditional way like their parents did. Mm. So that's what we're seeing, is a movement of young people flock towards these sports betting apps, whatever it is, whether it's Kalshi, Polymarket, FanDuel, BetMGM. They're just trying to get a little bit of dopamine, and the chance of getting rich is what's keeping them coming back.
1: And I would – that's an interesting take, man. I haven't heard the phrase financial nihilism, although I hear the sentiment all the time, right? Just they feel like the game is rigged. It is rigged, and people are frustrated.
0: So just YOLO it.
1: I get it.
0: If I got $50, why invest it into the stock market? I'd rather just go on Polymarket, have a good time.
1: Well, not my psychological take, because there's a lot of some of the smartest neuroscientists and psychological social scientists who participate in helping making some of these apps as addictive as possible, as hard to get off of, all that. So
0: there's as difficult to make money on as possible.
1: There's a science behind all this. But I also think there's a broader concern, a broader cancer in our culture, if you will, and that is we don't do anything as a culture. People go home, and they just stay there. And so there's a sense of we have a culture of zombies who are dead in their own skin, and the most exciting thing happens on a TV show. That's the most exciting thing in their life. The most exciting thing that could happen is somebody's sports team. Think about that. We're going to pay some other guys to wear the jersey of the town I'm in, and y'all play the game for me, and y'all decide whether I have a good week or not. I love sports, but it's this outsourcing of you go play for me instead of going down the street to a local softball league and getting invested and being overdramatic about you're cheating and this guy was right. So there's something about backing up and saying, if feeling alive to you is happening in the darkness of your own living room, in the glow of a screen, that is a huge signal that you have created a life for yourself that has no life to it. And so turning the lights on in your own living room and asking, what brings me life? Like, what brings me excitement? It's why you and I went down the street a couple years ago and we're like, let's just go do a stand-up comedy night. We were so nervous backstage. We were scared. We worked on our stuff, but it brought life to me. I talked about it for days afterwards. I was like, oh, I should have done this. But it brought life to me. And we made friends doing it. We were in the green room with other guys who were trying, other men and women who were trying to do this too. It's the reason we go hiking. It's the reason you go fishing. It's the reason why I love hunting. Where are things in my life where I can inject life into them and get excited about real things in the real world and not be captured by this other thing? It's like a hack to inject life into your lifeless body here. And man, if you're finding that this is the only thing that brings you joy and life, man, that is a...
0: You've built a terrible life.
1: It's a ringing bell in your life to back up and say, dude, you get one ride on this one. You get one ride.
0: I can tell a lot about how your life is going based on your iPhone home screen.
1: There you go.
0: So if you've got all the betting apps on there, I'm like, man, this guy he's struggling.
1: Yeah, go join a bowling league. Go join a local soccer... R.I.P. Ken Coleman. Go join a pickleball league, for God's sake.
0: Ken didn't die, by the way. Ken's alive. He's just not our coworker anymore.
1: It makes me sad. His empty desk is between me and George, and I still get sad sometimes. But, like, go create a life worth living is what I want to say.
0: Beautifully said. Hope that answered your question, Todd, in Nevada. Nevada, sorry. Don't come at me, guys. All right, Marianne's in Lansing, Michigan up next. Marianne, I apologize for our rambling.
2: Thank you for taking my call. I appreciate it. I am going to be getting married at the end of August this year, and I'm calling just to make sure that I'm making a wise choice. We're going back and forth deciding if we need to rent versus buy. Now, renting for about 6 months after we get married will give us more flexibility to choose the right house. My future husband wants to initially buy after we get married because he wants to see about building equity in a home. And I just want to see if renting is a possibility just to make sure that we are in the right area before we buy a house.
0: Okay, well, here's the checklist before you buy a home, especially as you're going to get married. Number one, we always recommend renting for a while because you're already combining your lives. There's already a lot of pressure there and newness. We don't need to add the stress of home ownership onto that. So renting for a while is great. Number two, are you guys completely debt-free?
2: He just has a car payment. He has just $2,000 left on it.
0: Okay, how much do you guys have in savings?
2: Savings total would be $80,000.
0: Okay, and what's that earmarked for?
2: I'm not sure.
0: Okay, I'm just shocked he still has his car payment.
1: Is it your $80,000 or it's his $80,000?
2: It's mine.
1: Okay.
0: And he has nothing?
2: No, he has something. I have to see the specific amount. Last time it was $50,000.
1: Why does he have a car payment still?
2: He was trying to pay it off slowly. He just got it. So that's why.
0: Okay. I think you guys need some financial alignment. That's another huge piece of this whole puzzle. Before you guys get married, we need to make sure that our values are the same, because otherwise you're going to have some fun newlywed financial arguments.
1: And they're not
0: fun.
1: And
0: this is just like a little surface level one. Should we rent or should we buy right now? But you guys need to decide. Are we going to be people who live consumer debt free, who have an emergency fund, who have a strong down payment? Because this whole 0% down and most of the money is going toward the lender on the front half of the loan. So renting is not a sin. It's not throwing away money. You're buying yourself patience until you can get to a place where you have some financial stability and do this out of a place of strength, not just out of, well, I want to build equity and I was told once you're married, you should own a home.
1: You win, Marianne. Y'all should rent for a while.

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2: 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And let's start in the Prospect League. After a rare Wednesday off, the DuBois County Bombers back in action this evening. Hot dogs, real dogs, and Snoop Dogg night. 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For those not in attendance or maybe allergic, Roger Stuckey and I have the call. 104.7 FM online at WITZAMFM.com. And Prospect League TV pregame right about 6:15 for tonight. The Bombers 6-13 in the second half with that playoff home game in their back pocket. Again, that is August 2nd. In the major leagues, a one-off game for the St. Louis Cardinals at home. We've got dual broadcasts for tonight. Michael McGreevy gets the game ball at 5:15, your pregame at 4:20. The Cardinals get the Arizona Diamondbacks. Brandon fought the opposing pitcher this afternoon in a quiet day in Major League Baseball, just five games across the slate. English 98.5, Spanish 99.1 for this afternoon. And as we turn to basketball, starting at the collegiate level, where the University of Southern Indiana and the University of Evansville women's basketball programs have agreed to a four-game, multi-year deal starting in the 2027-28 campaign. It runs through 2031. The first matchup, Liberty Arena, they will alternate to the U of E in the Ford Center, then back and forth. The all-time series, that belongs to Evansville. 15 wins against USI's 7. And in the WNBA, a record-setting night for the Fever. 70 points in the first half, a 123-88 win over Connecticut. Caitlin Clark, Aaliyah Boston, and Kelsey Mitchell all going for 20-plus. They'll start in Saturday's All-Star Game. Chris Norton for WITZ.
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0: 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Ben is in Boston up next. Ben, welcome to the show.
1: Hey, guys. Thank you so much for having me. I've listened to you all for so long, so it's pretty surreal to be talking with you all right here.
0: Well, thank you. It's an honor for us as well. How can we help today?
1: So I wanted to ask, right now, I'm lucky. I'm really blessed to make a very good salary. Also have a very high cost of living in the Boston area. Boston's not cheap. We have high expenses. We also have two small kids, one on the way. And while I've listened to you all for a while, pretty recently became serious about, you know what, I want to pay off my debts. I want to really, as you all say, start the process of living like no one else. So right now I do have enough funds to pay off my debts other than my mortgage.
0: Awesome.
1: Something I've been excited about. The issue is I've heard pretty credibly that where I work is going to be downsizing soon, that it seems like the next 3, 4, maybe up to 6 months, I'm going to be losing my job. And from my research, I do think my next job will involve a real substantial pay cut, most likely. So I'm trying
0: what
1: to
0: kind
1: think
0: of field are you in?
1: But I'm in the legal field.
0: Okay.
2: Are you licensed in the legal field, or are you legal adjacent?
1: I am. I'm an attorney, and
2: okay.
1: I work in a pretty specialized area, a class action area.
2: Sure.
1: And I've been at in my current role for going on 10 years now, kind of worked my way up there, become pretty senior. And it also, I've worked my way up to kind of know what's around the corner.
2: Sure.
1: Which does seem like we're going to be, yeah, it does seem like it's a very, best case scenario, it's going to be a big pay cut. I mean, right now I'm making about $375 a year.
2: Uh-huh.
1: All in, my wife is making about $65. From my research, unless if I really want to change things up, different field of law, completely different work-life balance, everything else, it seems like we'll probably be going down to like $175, $200.
2: Okay.
1: Which is still, I mean, don't get me wrong, it's a, you know, on paper it's a good salary, but we have high expenses.
0: It's a different lifestyle.
2: It's a different lifestyle. Yeah,
0: okay.
2: Yeah. You don't have to apologize, but it's a 50% pay cut overall, so that's a big deal. Yeah.
0: So how much debt do you have?
1: I just think, in terms of how much debt, and this is all based on savings, I could pay this off now, but it wouldn't leave me with much.
0: Okay.
1: I've got about 85 in student loans. My wife has maybe 30, 35 in student loans. Have 20 on a no-interest credit card. About 10 to 15 on my car. And there's maybe a few other little ones, but I mean, all ones in savings right now. I've got like 180 in savings with my wife. We have 180 in savings.
0: And what was that earmarked for?
1: It was, at first it was an emergency fund. It kind of grew. I was going to invest it a little more. We do have high expenses. We have two kids, another on the way. And so, I mean, daycare alone is like right now in the $4,000 a month range, which is pretty typical.
0: For one child?
1: For two kids.
2: For two.
0: Okay. I was like, oof, man, I'm from Boston. I'm shocked by that. Okay, so $4,000 a month, $2,000 for each kid makes more sense. So if you paid off all the debt, would you have like $30,000 left in the emergency fund?
1: I would, and we do have, again, we have some investments as well. We'd have, you know, somewhere around the $100,000 range in investments. So we paid it all off, we'd have some money. We would not be broke.
0: Yeah.
1: I wouldn't be worried about where are we going to eat the next month. But with this pay cut and such, you know, part of me is like, maybe I should take a pause, wait to see where things shake out, when they shake out. Maybe I'm wrong about my research and what the options are here.
0: Well, my fear is it's always going to be looming, so you'll never pay off the debt. And if you do, now you're stuck with all these debts and the layoff. So if I'm in your shoes, the best thing you could do is pay off all the debt today. You're left with $30,000 and then just stack money with all those freed up payments for the next 3 to 6 months. Now we're back to, you know, 60 to 80 to $100,000 with no debt. That puts you in a way better situation.

0: heading into a storm, knowing everything is shored up, not having a whole bunch of shovels to dig out all the gravel if a storm comes. And the other thing I haven't heard you talk about, dude, if I got word, George and I are, we're brought into a lot of leadership conversations here. If I got word that I'm going to be out of a job, that Ramsey decided we're going to close down shows in 6 months, you better believe, man, I'm going to be all hitting the street, talking to everyone I know, trying to ask, hey, what does your studio do? What does your agency do? Do y'all have this? Like, I would want to take agency into my own hands as much as possible, not just sit and hope it all happens. If you're making $375, you might be a partner and you may be a part of equity split and all that, but you know what else you are? You're a real good lawyer.
1: Yeah, no, I appreciate that, and I think that all makes sense to me. I will say, when I send my debt, I do not include my mortgage. We still have a good amount of money left on the mortgage, and obviously right now we're not thinking of selling the house or anything like that. Hopefully it doesn't come to that, but I do agree. I mean, if we can get rid of all the shovels but the mortgage, it simplifies things for sure, and I thought that's what you all would say, but wanted to make sure.
2: The question is, are you going to do it, Ben? People want to know, what's he going to do after this call? Have we been convincing enough in 5 minutes to make you make this six-figure move?
1: I honestly was leading that way, but then I was just a little worried. You know what? I should talk to some people from Ramsey.
2: That's a classic lawyer answer. He didn't even answer. It was a yes or no question, Your Honor.
0: You didn't answer, and you made me feel good. That means you're a great lawyer.
1: We're gonna pay it off. We're gonna pay it off this
0: week. Yes.
2: Boom.
0: Okay, so like, I want to paint you a picture, okay, Ben? You ready?
1: Let's do it.
0: This time tomorrow, except for your mortgage, you and your wife owe nobody anything in the world, and you have $30,000 in cash. Right? And you make $375,000. Together with your wife, you'll make a little over $400,000. You and her shake hands and say, for the next 3 months, 6 months, we are going to contract our spending as much as possible. We're going to find joy in each other. She's pregnant also, right? Is that what you said?
1: Yeah, we've got another one coming in December.
0: So we're going to circle the wagons on our house. We're going to catch up on some shows. We're going to go on walks in these super hot but sometimes super cool Boston winters. You're going to start spending time with the kids at a park. Y'all are going to just circle the wagons on your spending for a season. And you're going to stack cash maniacally.
2: So if you can bring home like $25,000 a month right now?
1: After we take out taxes, the 401k contribution, stuff like that, it's a little bit under that. But yeah, not far from that.
2: Okay, so let's say you could live on 10, even with daycare and the mortgage, without any debt payments. Could you live on $10,000?
1: It would be a little bit higher than that, honestly. If there's no daycare, sure. But if there is, it would be a little
2: higher
1: than that.
2: Split the difference. You take half of your take-home pay and just shove it in savings for the next 6 months.
1: Yep.
0: And if you do get laid off, are you going to get some sort of severance?
1: Usually the answer is yes, but I think things are pretty unclear, so I don't want to count on that, just in case.
0: So I'm just trying to paint you a positive future here, that you wake up in 6 months, so you wake up January 1 of 27, you have $110,000, $150,000 in the bank, you don't owe anybody anything except for your house. You have a new third kid, they're healthy, they're awesome, and your boss calls you in and says, sorry man, you kind of heard the words, but you're on the list, and so here's X number of dollars, here's 3 months severance for you to go, whatever. And you've already put in the work. You got back in the associations, you started going to the monthly the Boston Legal Association meetings, you started shaking hands, you started calling old friends from law school, and you have a new job already lined up, brother. Like, I'm talking a complete 180 from the world y'all are living, and you are free. That to me is a positive vision I would really latch on to.

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2: For WITZ News, Chris Norton reporting, the Jasper Redevelopment Authority took another step towards closing out the municipal pool project on Wednesday as attention shifts to the Regional Wellness Center. Per WITZ's Drew Hasselbring, a claim of just over $41,000 from Tabor Owens Construction Group was approved. Clerk Treasurer Kirsten Kinese explained that this claim is part of the balance of the change orders for the pool project that were submitted by the Park Department. The total contract currently stands at $9.6 million, with previous payments totaling over $9.1 million. Later in last night's meeting, City Attorney Renee Kabrick provided a brief update on the Regional Wellness Center. Paperwork is being finalized for a tax use agreement as well as management agreement with the YMCA. Documents, Kabrick said, should be available for review and signature at the RDA's August meeting. And another meeting last night, the Jasper Utility Service Board approving infrastructure spending at their meeting this week while advancing major electric, water, and wastewater projects. Electric manager Stan Seifert reported the city's new electric substation has officially been energized after a long period of planning and construction. The Northwest substation brought online last Thursday afternoon, although crews discovered a minor issue with the transformer's tap changer. Seifert says things are good to go. Bids were also opened for manhole rehabilitation in the wastewater department. Of the three bids received, the low quote was accepted from Advanced Rehabilitation Technology. The contract will be for work to not exceed $40,000. For the full recap of last night's happenings at both meetings, from WITZ's Drew Hasselbring, you can find them online at WITZAMFM.com. The Indiana Department of Transportation has announced the continuation of a road closure for State Road 145 in Dubois County, set to begin on or around next Wednesday, weather permitting. Crews will close State Road 145 near Birdseye. This closure, originally beginning in May, was open due to a project delay. This new closure will occur between County Road West 900 South to East Borden Hill Road. The road closure will allow for the replacement of three box culverts. Work is expected to last through the beginning of November, depending upon weather. The official detour for the project is I-64 to State Road 37 to State Road 64. Local traffic will have access up to the point of closure. Again, this kicks in next Wednesday, July 29th. And a future project in Ireland from the Indiana Department of Transportation, WITZ's Blake Burris sat down with INDOT's Gary Bryan.
3: The Indiana Department of Transportation has announced a sidewalk project in Ireland for next year as they held a public meeting this past Tuesday night. I was able to speak with Gary Bryan from INDOT as he tells us about the project.
4: Basically, what we're looking at is sidewalk installation along, that would be State Road 56 in Ireland. This project, we're looking at about three blocks worth of new sidewalk, a little bit on both sides. And, you know, the whole point of this project is to increase pedestrian safety.
3: Brian tells us that this wouldn't be a very long project and no road closures would be expected.
4: Wouldn't expect this to be a really long, high impact project. We're not expecting to have any road closures and anything like that. With it being just sidewalks installation, it'll be more of the side of the road will be kind of have the orange barrels up, but should be able to keep traffic going.
3: Brian noted that they had a good turnout for Tuesday night's meeting and appreciated the feedback from community members.
4: And why we're still working through some of the details is because when we were at that meeting too, some folks had some good points that they made. I think one of them specifically being an extra pedestrian crossing, cross 56 there. And so we take that information and, we'll be adjusting as we need it. I think a lot of folks, they see we're having a meeting and they think this stuff is, set in stone, ready to go, there's nothing to change. Well, that's not quite the truth. We do want to make sure we get public comment on these projects, and we want to understand how these projects are going to affect people because, it's part of the community.
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5: A change in the weather forecast from this time yesterday. Most of the rain will stick to tonight and tomorrow. You are listening with Lauren for today's Southern Indiana weather forecast. For today, Friday, July 17th, partly sunny skies expected with showers and thunderstorms likely after 5 o'clock tonight. A high near 88 degrees today and heat index values as high as 100. Tonight, showers and thunderstorms are likely overnight with a low around 73. Tomorrow, Saturday, July 18th, chances of showers throughout the day. Mostly sunny skies expected, though, with a high near 90 and heat index values as high as 102. Saturday night, more showers and thunderstorms are likely overnight with a low around 72. Sunday, July 19th, mostly sunny skies with slight chances of showers in the early morning and a high near 88 degrees. Sunday night, mostly clear skies expected with a low around 68. Monday, July 20th, sunny skies expected again with a high near 90 degrees. You've been listening with Lauren for today's Southern Indiana weather.

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2: Shots fired, and the mayor spoke about it. You're listening to Network Indiana. I'm Jake McDaniel. Indianapolis Mayor Joe Hogsett released a statement this morning about last night's shooting on the east side, where a man shot two police officers. He says his prayers are with the officers injured and their families, and Hogsett added that violence against those who serve Indy is unacceptable.
3: One officer was transported to an area hospital by fellow officer in a patrol car while medics transported the other officer. Both officers are in stable condition, thankfully.
2: That's IMPD Deputy Chief of Police Ken Dale Adams. He says officers fired their weapons back at the man. He was taken to a hospital and later died. This happened on East 37th Street, not far from North Franklin Road. Someone shot a boy in a Meijer parking lot on Indy's northwest side yesterday evening. IMPD got to West Pike Plaza near West 38th Street and found the boy. Medics took him to a hospital. Indiana has seen nearly 600 cases of cyclosporiasis, says the Indiana Department of Health. They say another update with the number of cases is set for this afternoon. Cyclospora is a parasite that can cause diarrhea, nausea, and fatigue. This year's NBA 2K video game cover is including an Indiana basketball connection. Here's Jarrett Lewis.
4: Indiana Fever guard Caitlin Clark is the newest cover athlete in the video game series. 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The 2024 WNBA Rookie of the Year and three-time WNBA All-Star starter becomes the first WNBA player on her own global cover. NBA 2K27 comes out on September 4th for all video game consoles, including PlayStation and Xbox. Jarrett Lewis, Network Indiana.
2: In Clark County welcomed a new elementary school called Parkwood Elementary with a ribbon-cutting ceremony. The first day of school for Clark County is next Thursday. I'm Jake McDaniel, and you're listening to Network Indiana News.
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5: I miss him a lot, but I know he's in heaven, and I know he's making an impact there as well.
7: 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I'm C.J. Miller, and this is Hoosier Ag Today News. Your lawmakers in Congress are weighing an emergency supplemental package that includes additional financial assistance for America's farmers.
8: American farmers deserve better, and our national security now demands it.
7: 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She urged swift action to stabilize the farm economy.
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7: 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I'm C.J. 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
13: 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Robin is in Fort Worth, Texas, up next. Robin, welcome to the show.
14: Thank you. Hi, John. Hi, George. Thank you for having me.
13: Absolutely.
14: My husband is 55. His name is Steve. I'm 41. We just hit baby step 7 last year. House
13: awesome.
14: Paid off completely debt-free. But right after, life handed us one heck of a mercy. Steve was diagnosed with early onset dementia.
15: Oh, God. I'm so sorry.
14: And because of our ages, we have a multi-decade timeline to protect, and I need to know how to structure our wealth so that his care costs don't completely drain our retirement before I'm ready to use it.
13: Wow.
16: There's a lot here. My initial answer is I don't know if that's possible.
14: Okay.
16: That's a mess. That's a mess. I'm so sorry. What's the state of your finances right now? Like, y'all hit baby step 7. What does that mean practically?
14: We're like $24,000 away from being millionaires,
16: okay.
14: Thankfully.
16: Awesome.
14: But
16: when I say like, what does that mean? Do you have like a $700,000 house you're about to pay off, or do y'all have $600,000 in cash, right?
14: I will say not all of it. I mean, it's not all liquid. Our house is like $250,000.
16: Okay, okay.
14: We've got retirement and stuff, and it's $630,000.
13: Okay.
16: Excellent.
13: And you're working full-time?
14: I'm working full-time.
13: Okay, and is he still working?
14: He is not. He's on long-term disability.
16: Okay.
13: Okay. And did you guys have any long-term disability insurance?
14: We did, so he's actually taking home 80% of his full pay.
13: That's fantastic.
16: Excellent.
13: You did a great job there. Was that through his employer that he had that set up?
14: Yes.
13: Incredible. Okay, so how much is that?
14: So he's taking home about $41,000 a year.
13: Okay, great. So a little under $4,000 coming in there. And then how much are you bringing home?
14: I'm $102,000 a year. And those numbers are gross. They're not net.
13: Okay. Well, you guys have a great income and you're completely debt-free, which sets you up to sort of create this slush fund for anything medical that comes up, especially while he's pre-Medicare, because he's got 10 years until then.
14: Yeah.
13: So that's really what you're trying to figure out, is what does care look like? There's like a lot of questions we don't know of what this progression is going to look like, what the ongoing care is. So the best thing you can do is just get as much facts as you can and then know here's what could happen a month from now, a year from now, 2 years from now, and be socking away that money to kind of protect yourselves to not use the emergency fund?
14: So we have been investing about $34,000 between the two of us in my Roth 401k and IRA and his spousal Roth IRA. Should we change our investment and just stack up money like a storm mode until we know? I mean, I don't know what the future holds. Nobody knows what the future holds.
13: Well, the good news is we know that the long-term disability income will be there.
14: Yeah.
13: And so the big question is, at what point would you have to step down or away from work in order to help care for him? Or what would that look like? I would at least have that conversation so that you know, hey, 2 years from now, there's a chance that he might need more intensive care. Am I going to do that? Or should I keep working? And we get private care for him. That's the kind of math you're going to need to grapple with.
16: And dementia, the more that, I mean, it's being studied all over the world right now, but the more studies that come out, dementia is now not a singular thing. It's kind of like saying somebody's got cancer, and the next question is, well, what kind? So have they given you any sort of prognosis based on the type of dementia he has, other than its early onset? It came much sooner than is quote-unquote normal, right? Do they give you any kind of prognosis for in 2 years, in 3 years, in 7 years, or is this quick? Do they give you any sort of prognosis here?
14: It's vascular, but because of his age, there's really no timeline.
16: Okay.
14: The average timeline is 5 years, but that's estimating everybody in all ages.
16: Right, and that might be 80. If the vast majority of that pool sample is 80 or 90-year-olds, they're going to have other complicating factors there. So, wow, what a mess. I like the idea, George, and tell me if I'm wrong. I like the idea, and we don't usually say this on the show, of splitting the difference, of you continuing to invest because you're 41. You statistically speaking, you're not even halfway home yet, right?
14: Mm-hmm.
16: And so you've got to begin thinking about life after Steve, life after you're able to make six figures. And at the same time, you're going to have acute expenses that are going to like predictably expand over time with extra care. Do you need to have a quarter-time nurse living with you or coming in during the day? Is he going to go to a care facility? Like, so there's going to be that reality where you're going to need additional cash more than you normally would, right?
14: Yeah.
13: Do you know if his long-term disability is taxable income or if it's tax-free? It depends on how the premium was paid.
14: Free.
13: Oh, wonderful. Okay, so that's like net income, which definitely helps the numbers here. Do you currently have a financial advisor that you guys are working with?
14: No, not yet.
13: Okay, I would definitely contact them because here's what they can do is map out all of the variables that you guys have. Here are the Social Security survivor benefits that you will have additional to any retirement that you have. All of these things will give you a clear picture. Here's all the insurance options we have to help with his care. And once you map all of that out, I think you guys will sleep better at night knowing that there's less variables than there were before. That's the most you can do. You guys have done such a great job preparing for a storm because you're completely debt-free with a solid income and you had the right insurances in place. So I want to let you know you are doing so much better than most people in your situation because of the hard work you both did.
16: And Robert, can I recommend, how recent is this diagnosis?
14: It's just a little over a year. I mean, the diagnosis is this month, but it's been a year.
16: Okay.
14: We've been waiting for a year for it.
16: I would recommend you getting with a group in your local community. They're in Fort Worth, they're in the Dallas area, where you can go once a week, once every 2 weeks, and sit with a group of spouses who are going through the same thing. You're going to need people who speak your same language, and y'all can just look at each other and know. You know what I mean? One of the beyond the finances, what I want you to do is to, and this is going to sound nutty, but you can only provide care for him with what you have. And so it's going to sound counterintuitive, but I want you to be in service to yourself first so that you can be of service to him and to what comes next. Meaning, I want you to have a group of people that you can talk to. I want you to be serious about your physical health and your emotional health and your relationships so that he can anchor into you in this upcoming season, whether it's 2 years, whether it's 5 years or beyond. Because it's gonna be a journey. And if you don't have any water left in your pitcher, you're gonna have no way to fill his glass up. Do you get what I'm saying?
14: I do.
16: Yeah, blessings to you, man. I hate this. Hate this for you. I hate this for him. I hate this for your whole family.
14: Thank you so much, both of you. I appreciate your guidance.
16: Yeah, check out a SmartVestor Pro there in the DFW area. I know there's quite a few of them, and they'll sit down with you, and with the heart of a teacher, they'll walk you through, and you're going to have to become a scholar in this stuff because you're going to be doing it on your own. And by the way, if you haven't moved all the accounts in your name, if you don't have power of attorney, medical power of attorney, financial power of attorney, all those things, you're going to be a sole decision maker on a lot of this, on all of this moving forward. So getting some people in your corner that can give you good wisdom and counsel is going to be really important for you.
13: Yeah. To answer your question, I would keep investing your 15%. Anything beyond that starts to go into this sort of care fund and probably a high yield savings account for now, and just stack it up and stack it up and stack it up so that we don't burn the emergency fund or our nest egg along the way. But we're hoping for the best for you guys.
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7: 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And let's start in the Prospect League. After a rare Wednesday off, the DuBois County Bombers back in action this evening. 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And Prospect League TV pregame right about 6:15 for tonight. The Bombers 6-13 in the second half with that playoff home game in their back pocket. Again, that is August 2nd. In the Major Leagues, a one-off game for the St. Louis Cardinals at home. We've got dual broadcasts for tonight. Michael McGreevy gets the game ball at 5:15. Your pregame at 4:20. The Cardinals get the Arizona Diamondbacks. Brandon fought the opposing pitcher this afternoon in a quiet day in Major League Baseball, just five games across the slate. English 98.5, Spanish 99.1 for this afternoon. And as we turn to basketball, starting at the collegiate level, where the University of Southern Indiana and the University of Evansville women's basketball programs have agreed to a four-game, multi-year deal starting in the 2027-28 campaign. It runs through 2031. The first matchup, Liberty Arena, they will alternate to the U of E in the Ford Center, then back and forth. The all-time series, that belongs to Evansville. 15 wins against USI's 7. And in the WNBA, a record-setting night for the Fever. 70 points in the first half, a 123-88 win over Connecticut. Caitlin Clark, Aaliyah Boston, and Kelsey Mitchell all going for 20-plus. They'll start in Saturday's All-Star Game. Chris Norton for WITZ.
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13: Our scripture of the day, Exodus 20, verses 8 and 9. 6 days you shall labor and do all your work, but the seventh day is a Sabbath to the Lord your God. Serena Williams said, don't let anyone work harder than you do. You hear that, John? You've already failed. I've been carrying the load today.
16: Carrying it, man.
13: All right, Manny is in Chicago up next. What's going on, Manny?
18: Hey, guys. Thanks for taking my call. I'll try to give a quick summary before I ask the question. I will note that my plumber did give me an update earlier today, so maybe your answer will change. I'm 27. I just recently bought a home. I do have 3 young kids and a stay-at-home wife, and I'm expecting my 4th child within the next 2 weeks,
13: Party.
18: Give or take some time. And since I got into the home, I did have a savings account that dwindled down a little bit just from some small repairs, like a HVAC system that needed to be repaired for $3,000, and then small things around the house. Within the last month, my sewage drain, I think, has a crack in it.
16: Oh, no.
18: Caused my entire home to smell like sewage, and now I have, like, drain flies.
13: Yikes.
18: Pretty much throughout my home. So
16: what'd your plumber say?
18: I had 2 different plumbers come just to get 2 different opinions and quotes. One of them said it is a drain pipe that does have a crack. The house that I got was a remodel. Everything was pretty much new, including most of the above-ground plumbing, but the sewage stuff was all the original pipe work. And he said he needed to get a camera scope in there, and he did see where it was, and it was under parts of the foundation, under the ground.
16: Are you on a slab?
18: Yeah, so where the pipe is cracked, it's part of a slab.
16: Yeah.
18: Or it might be right next to it or underneath it. But the main thing is that because I'm having, like, drain flies and all these small issues that come along with this, I do have a previous employer's 401k that's about $23,000. I'm in baby step 2. My only debt is my wife's van. It's about $14,000. My actual savings is about $2,500, and I have $2,000 for a sinking fund for my personal car that may go God knows when, and then a $1,000 emergency fund. The only other option that I would have to fund it, if I don't use the 401k, would try to be to finance it or use money from my in-laws, and I'd pay them back with little to no interest. But I just wanted to get your guys' opinion because I know it's shunned upon to take from your 401k, even though I'm not putting anything in there now. Since
16: yeah, let me ask you a few questions about the work. Anytime I've ever had plumbing snaked, they show me the pictures. Have you seen the cracks?
18: Not yet.
16: Okay.
18: I'm going to have the second plumber. So that's what the first one told me. The second plumber is going to... The main issue is that what they told me today, when I was cutting my grass yesterday, I did see a puddle of water on one of the corners of my house.
16: Mm-hmm.
18: And my father-in-law came and he helped dig up some of that corner to kind of see what it was. And it ended up being... Like pretty much poop and stuff backing up and flowing up. So as far as like the urgency goes, I do want to try to get it done just because I'm going to have a newborn.
16: Oh, of course. You got 2 guys with kids. We get it.
13: And you got storm on storm on storm right now.
16: Yeah. Here's what I want you to think through. If they come out and they say, yeah, it's cracked, and we have to dig up your entire yard from the street to your foundation and completely redo this whole thing. It's old cast iron. It's old or old. It's rotted through. It's iron. It's useless. There could be, we can drill a hole in it and pump it, completely pump it out for $600, and that will get you 2 months or 3 months. And then we'll come out here and pump it again, and that'll get you 3 more months. And so... the temptation is, and I totally get it, dude. Both George and I, like, we both get it, is I want to just do all this right now. I need to get it all fixed right this second, whatever. But I always want you to remember, generally in these kind of situations, unless your house is falling over, there's there's step one, the perfect option. There's step two, there's step three, there's step four.
18: Yeah.
16: And so what do I have to do to limp along while I'm still gathering and saving money so I can do this whole thing right?
19: So it's basically what gets us by versus what gets it completely fixed.
16: Right.
18: Yeah. So since I'm not on a septic tank, I'm on my city line. I'm in like the suburbs of Chicago.
16: Sure.
18: Based on what they find when it's dug up, how would you guys go about it then as far as
16: there's going to be multiple stages. If two guys come and give you the same issue, if they both snake it and they're both like, yeah,

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1: For WITZ News, Chris Norton reporting. The Jasper Redevelopment Authority took another step towards closing out the municipal pool project on Wednesday as attention shifts to the Regional Wellness Center. Per WITZ's Drew Hasselbring, a claim of just over $41,000 from Tabor Owens Construction Group was approved. Clerk Treasurer Kirsten Kinese explained that this claim is part of the balance of the change orders for the pool project that were submitted by the Park Department. The total contract currently stands at $9.6 million, with previous payments totaling over $9.1 million. Later in last night's meeting, City Attorney Renee Kabrick provided a brief update on the Regional Wellness Center. Paperwork is being finalized for a tax use agreement as well as management agreement with the YMCA. Documents, Kabrick said, should be available for review and signature at the RDA's August meeting. And another meeting last night, the Jasper Utility Service Board approving infrastructure spending at their meeting this week while advancing major electric, water, and wastewater projects. Electric manager Stan Seifert reported the city's new electric substation has officially been energized after a long period of planning and construction. The Northwest substation brought online last Thursday afternoon, although crews discovered a minor issue with the transformer's tap changer. Seifert says things are good to go. Bids were also opened for manhole rehabilitation in the wastewater department. Of the three bids received, the low quote was accepted from Advanced Rehabilitation Technology. The contract will be for work to not exceed $40,000. For the full recap of last night's happenings at both meetings, from WITZ's Drew Hasselbring, you can find them online at WITZAMFM.com. The Indiana Department of Transportation has announced the continuation of a road closure for State Road 145 in DuBois County, set to begin on or around next Wednesday, weather permitting. Crews will close State Road 145 near Birdseye. This closure, originally beginning in May, was open due to a project delay. This new closure will occur between County Road West 900 South to East Borden Hill Road. The road closure will allow for the replacement of three box culverts. Work is expected to last through the beginning of November, depending upon weather. The official detour for the project is I-64 to State Road 37 to State Road 64. Local traffic will have access up to the point of closure. Again, this kicks in next Wednesday, July 29th. And a future project in Ireland from the Indiana Department of Transportation, WITZ's Blake Burris sat down with NDOT's Gary Bryan.
2: The Indiana Department of Transportation has announced a sidewalk project in Ireland for next year as they held a public meeting this past Tuesday night. I was able to speak with Gary Bryan from NDOT as he tells us about the project.
3: Basically, what we're looking at is sidewalk installation along, that would be State Road 56 in Ireland. This project, we're looking at about three blocks worth of new sidewalk, a little bit on both sides. And, the whole point of this project is to increase pedestrian safety.
2: Brian tells us that this wouldn't be a very long project and no road closures would be expected.
3: Wouldn't expect this to be a really long, high impact project. We're not expecting to have any road closures and anything like that. With it being just sidewalks installation, it'll be more of the side of the road will be kind of have the orange barrels up, but should be able to keep traffic going.
2: Brian noted that they had a good turnout for Tuesday night's meeting and appreciated the feedback from community members.
3: And why we're still working through some of the details is because when we were at that meeting too, some folks had some good points that they made. I think one of them specifically being an extra pedestrian crossing, cross 56 there. And so we take that information and, we'll be adjusting as we need it. I think a lot of folks, they see we're having a meeting and they think this stuff is, set in stone, ready to go, there's nothing to change. Well, that's not quite the truth. We do want to make sure we get public comment on these projects, and we want to understand how these projects are going to affect people because, it's part of the community.
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4: A change in the weather forecast from this time yesterday. Most of the rain will stick to tonight and tomorrow. You are listening with Lauren for today's Southern Indiana weather forecast. For today, Friday, July 17th, partly sunny skies expected with showers and thunderstorms likely after 5 o'clock tonight. A high near 88 degrees today and heat index values as high as 100. Tonight, showers and thunderstorms are likely overnight with a low around 73. Tomorrow, Saturday, July 18th, chances of showers throughout the day. Mostly sunny skies expected, though, with a high near 90 and heat index values as high as 102. Saturday night, more showers and thunderstorms are likely overnight with a low around 72. Sunday, July 19th, mostly sunny skies with slight chances of showers in the early morning and a high near 88 degrees. Sunday night, mostly clear skies expected with a low around 68. Monday, July 20th, sunny skies expected again with a high near 90 degrees. You've been listening with Lauren for today's Southern Indiana weather.

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9: Hi, thank you for having me.
8: Absolutely.
9: So my question is, how can I make large purchases like buying plane tickets or paying for car services without a credit card?
8: What a baller, Ann. How much are we talking?
9: Well,
8: what's like the most you could spend, and why is it an issue right now for you?
9: Yeah, so I have most, in my, the way that I'm living, I'm most of my income goes into my savings, and so I keep a very small amount in my checking account. And I'm worried about purchasing things online with my debit card, just in case it could get stolen. And I don't have a credit card, so I currently will, like, pay my parents back when they...
8: You'll have them cover it. And so this is more like fear of fraud.
9: Yeah.
8: It's not that the transaction can't go through. You're just saying, hey, it's a large purchase. If this somehow this money got moved to the wrong place, I'm in a lurch.
10: 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And they're not a sponsor of the show. It's just they may sponsor your show now.
8: For privacy?
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10: 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So whenever I'm about to buy plane tickets online, Southwest never has my information. They have this number generated from privacy.com, and it gives me that three little digit code and the date. I feel like I'm doing a commercial for them. But I have.
8: No, they really are great because I used them for years, and finally they came onto my show. So I think now privacy.com/George, you get $5 just for signing up,
10: which
8: is pretty cool.
10: But,
8: so you can check that, out.
10: I'm terrified of ID theft. I also have ID theft insurance through Xander, but I'm scared of that stuff too. I don't like giving my debit card out. And so that's the exact site I use, and it's free. Privacy.com, it's free.
8: And anytime that there's like an Apple Pay option on a website, I use that because that, again, is encrypted. It's not actually sending over my debit card information. So that is, I mean, John and I are both guys who don't have a credit card, and we make a lot of large purchases online. And
10: I travel a lot.
8: I do it without flinching.
10: Yeah.
9: Okay.
8: Does that solve the conundrum?
9: I'm definitely going to look into that. Could you clarify how exactly I put my, like, how do I transfer the money to this privacy.com?
8: So it doesn't actually transfer. All it's doing is it's pulling from your debit card. They're just sort of acting as a middleman with a different virtual card number so that you're protected against those breaches.
10: So Amazon, Netflix, if Netflix gets hacked, they're not going to have my information. They're going to have this one number.
8: So let's say I sign up for a free trial and I use one of these virtual cards and I say, hey, don't let any amount over a dollar come through. Well, when that trial tries to charge me, it just won't go through. It can't charge my bank account. It'll decline it. So that's the kind of stuff that you can set up with each individual card. And like John said, you can have it be a one-time thing, and then the card's never used again. So that's helped me a whole lot with large purchases on top of Apple Pay. And, you know, there's a bunch of other things, Ann, and I talk about it in my book, Breaking Free from Broke. I'll send you a copy of that, too. In the credit cards chapter, I sort of lay out all the things that you can do and should do to live credit card free and sleep well while doing it.
10: And let me ask you this question. Why do you transfer all of your money to savings and not keep a buffer in your checking account?
9: So I get my direct deposit right to my savings account, and then I'll move some to my checking for...
8: Is that as like a discipline play so that you're not tempted to spend it?
9: Yes.
8: Okay, so you're not like running out of money trying to pay bills during the month. You're transferring as much as you need to cover all the bills?
9: Correct.
8: Okay.
10: Yeah, so cool. If you have to make a big purchase like a car rental or a plane tickets or a refrigerator, just pull from savings and move it over into your checking account. And then that money will be there whenever, if you use privacy.com or Apple Pay or any other service like that. But I'm with you on on wanting to protect my debit card. And again, George, you're the one who taught me this. Debit cards have the same fraud protection that credit cards do. There's just a thing in my head about it feels like the checking account is kind of like an arm's length extension from under my mattress. And it feels like I don't want to give all these companies that I don't know like a hand under my mattress to just take money out whenever they want to.
8: Well,
10: I know it doesn't work like that, but in my head it does. And so,
8: well, when it's your money... Yeah. Versus like the credit card company's money, you feel like, well, man, I'm really exposed here. But if your debit card says Visa or MasterCard, there's a zero liability policy with them. And there's also something called the Electronic Fund Transfer Act that covers debit cards in cases of fraud. So the key is pay attention, report it, and you'll be fine. Your money's not just going to randomly disappear. And I don't keep $100,000 in checking. I keep what I need for the month. Mm-hmm. So it's not like my entire world's disappearing. So there's a few good things you can do there, and hang on the line. We'll send you a copy of the book as well. Great question. Micah is in Jackson, Mississippi up next. What's going on, Micah?
11: Hey, how are you guys doing?
8: Doing well. How can we help?
11: Yes, sir. So I am just getting started with using the baby steps to get out of debt.
10: Welcome to the cult, brother. Welcome.
11: Yeah. Well, I was ignorant when I first got married. Some people told me to do it, and I was like, oh, whatever. And now I'm finally, you know, you get older and wiser, and you got to do things a little bit better. But in my ignorance, I purchased a truck, and now I'm upside down on it, trying to sell it to get out of debt. And I'm not sure. I've had it posted for sale for several weeks now, and I know it'll probably take longer, but I haven't had any bites on it or anybody interested in it. And so I'm just wondering what other course of action I could take to try to get out from underneath this thing quicker.
10: I got three things you need to get before the day's over. You ready?
11: All right.
10: An old rag, a can of gasoline, and a match. That'll get rid of that truck, right? Just kidding. Don't do any of what I just said. Don't do that. I was just playing with you.
11: Okay.
8: Here's some real things you could do. You could contact like a CarMax and Carvana and just see what they will give you for it. That'll give you sort of your floor. At least you know this is the least I'll get for it if they're offering that.
11: Okay.
8: Trade-in value at a dealership is going to be way less. And then your best bet is that private party to get the highest number, but it could take longer. And so I would be looking at your listing going, are the photos good enough? Is the description good enough? Can I list it other places other than Facebook Marketplace and Craigslist? Can I ask around to my community or friends to see if anyone's interested in this? What is it currently listed at?
11: Well, I've got it listed for payoff. So I've got it listed at $29,500 for payoff.
8: Okay, so that's what's left on the loan.
11: Yes.
8: But what's it actually worth if you looked at Kelly Blue Book private party value?
11: Yes, so I could get $24,000 to $25,000 for it.
8: Okay, so you're asking really more than it's worth right now.
11: Yeah,
8: that's the problem.
11: I was ignorant enough to buy it, so I was hoping somebody else would be ignorant enough to buy it. But you know,
8: like there's a sucker born every day. All right. Well, I would try lowering the price to what it's actually worth, and so now the difference is on you. So you come up with the difference in cash. So if that's $5,000, you either need to save up $5,000 real quick by working extra, selling stuff, or go down to your local credit union and get a personal loan for $5,000, because that's better than being $30,000 in debt. Would you agree?
11: I do.
8: Do you have something else to drive, or do you need to then buy a beater car in the meantime?
11: So we have my wife's car, but I would have to have something else to drive, and that's what, you know, that's kind of the thing. I want to sell it and then try to get something else. I know a bunch of people that have maybe an extra vehicle they would let me borrow from time to time, you know, but the good thing is I don't live but like 5 minutes from work. And
8: yeah,
11: so,
8: if you can go to like one car family,
10: bicycle,
8: carpool,
10: baby, bicycle.
8: Bike. I had a roommate that did that.
10: I was me.
8: He biked to a TGI Fridays uphill.
10: I was a dean of students at a graduate school. I left my suits in the office. I rode my bike to work. I was that guy.
8: That's rock and roll. That's how you keep your physique, John. Pretty incredible. So those are a lot of things you can do, Micah, but I would not try to sell it for more than it's worth. It's going to take light years to get rid of that thing.
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12: John, on the east side, shooter died. You're listening to Network Indiana. I'm Jake McDaniel. A shooting on Indianapolis's east side last night left two officers injured and the suspect dead. IMPD Chief Tanya Terry spoke about the incident at Eskenazi Hospital this morning.
13: And this should not be okay or acceptable by our community or us. We cannot allow this kind of violence against our officers to become something normal. We have been here too many times this year already, with our officers being victimized and met with violence.
12: The shooting happened near East 38th Street and North Franklin Road. Investigators found shell casings in a car with a shattered window. Police say 21-year-old Daley Scott Coljet fired at officers responding to a call about a man with a weapon, and the officers shot back and killed him. Indianapolis Mayor Joe Hogsett released a statement about the shooting. You can view it on the mayor's social media. A man with warrants was arrested after a police chase in Lawrence this morning. Officers tried to pull over the driver, but he refused to stop and took off. That's when officers chased him. The man hit a concrete median and stopped at Pendleton Pike and North Shadeland Avenue. Police say the man had felony warrants in Marion County and took him to jail. Indiana's gas average now up to $3.53 a gallon, says AAA, and that's 7 cents up from where it was yesterday. Indiana Fever star Caitlin Clark will be featured on the cover of the NBA 2K27 Deluxe Edition.
14: Clark becomes the first WNBA player to be on her own global cover for the NBA 2K franchise. 2K announced on Wednesday that Clark will join San Antonio Spurs center Victor Wembanyama, who will be on the Standard Edition cover, as well as Chicago Bulls legend Derrick Rose, who will be on the Limited Time Ultra Edition. 2K27 will be released on all consoles on September 4th.
12: And speaking of the Fever, they set one of their goals last night, scoring a franchise record 123 points to beat the Connecticut Sun. Caitlin Clark scored 27 points. This is Network Indiana.
15: She said she was fine, but I noticed she stopped using the front steps. And another time, she grabbed the wall instead of the railing. It's little clues like these that often show up before a fall ever happens. This is Tina McIntosh, founder of Joy's House and co-host of Caregiver Crossing. Falls are the leading cause of injury for older adults, but there are simple ways to lower that risk. Stay tuned.
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8: 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What's going on, Gail?
1: Hi, I'm a little nervous.
8: Take your time.
1: I'm just wanting to find out if it would be either ill-advised or morally wrong to divorce my husband.
8: Whoa.
10: What's going on, Gail?
1: Well, we've been married 27 years. I got married later in life. I was almost 40 before I got married. Well, I'm 38 when I got married. And anyway, he is 2 years older than me, and he refuses to work. He got fired from his job back in March, has not gotten another job, and is not trying to get another job, and I can't keep living like this. We live on Social Security, his and mine. I've been disabled for 26 years, and he just started on Social Security, and it's extremely tight. We have no savings, no retirement, no nothing, and I don't know what to do anymore. I can't keep living like this.
10: When you say you can't keep living like this, what is the this? Is it you can't keep living like this, the reality that you're 65 and you're staring down the barrel of another 20 or 30 years and you don't have anything saved, y'all got nothing? And that reality you can't keep living like? Or is it, is your husband being ugly and abusive? Is it things are so tight?
1: He's not being ugly and abusive, but I can't stand the stress of not knowing from one day to the next how long we're going to make it.
10: Okay. So the Social Security, his and yours added together, is not covering your bills, is not giving y'all any margin?
1: Well, I get $13.51 a month.
10: Okay.
1: He gets $8.11.
8: $8.11?
10: $811?
1: Yep.
8: That's it?
1: That's it.
8: Was he not working for a long time?
1: He is a musician, and he worked for cash for most of his life.
8: Okay, so you guys are bringing in a little over $2,100, and that's it?
1: That's it.
8: Do you rent? Do you have a mortgage?
1: We live in a paid-for house. It's kind of an unusual situation. It's a house that is in a trust for me from my father's estate. We pay the insurance on it.
8: You pay insurance and taxes, and you got, you know, food, and do you have a car, car insurance, gas, all of that?
1: We have two cars that are paid for. They're 22 years old.
10: All right, let me get into the nitty-gritty of this, okay? I'm going to take an alternative route, okay? Paint me a picture of what happens. Let's say George and I are like, yes, file for divorce today. And you get off the phone and you call a local attorney. You give them $5,000 and they file for divorce today. Then you've been married long enough. The judge forces you to sell this house. You'll split it in half. and you've take whatever the amount of money is divided by two, and you're holding that, and that's all you have for the rest of your life, unless there's something else in this trust. And
8: now you're living off $1,300.
10: And you got $1,300 coming in. Will that give you the peace that you're looking for?
1: Well, let me backtrack just a little bit. I've already talked to an attorney.
10: Okay.
1: And when I had my will done, and because I wanted to make sure that my husband didn't get anything in my will. And
8: they ain't much to get, Gail. I mean,
1: well,
8: like you're saying, the house?
1: He assured me that my house, because it's in trust, is not community property. In the state of Texas, anything in a trust from a will is not community property.
8: What's the house worth?
1: So he couldn't, between $350 and $400.
8: Okay. So that's by far that's really your only asset at this point. The cars are not worth much, and you got nothing in savings or retirement.
10: Trust the legal advice.
8: But even then, there's still this new life. Let's say there's a new chapter where you're solo living in this house. It's paid for, but now you only get your income. Is that the reality?
1: I can make it. I've already been putting this to paper for 6 months.
10: So why are you calling us, Gail? You've already left your marriage. Like, you're already out.
1: Well, I didn't know if it was ill-advised to do that or if it was morally wrong for me to do that, because I never intended to, you know, I thought it was going to be forever.
10: I got you. The heartbreak of that's there. I'm not going to outsource my morality to you. I can't be the one that gives you permission to make this life-altering decision. Because I'm convinced there's other things going on here that you're not telling me about, which is completely fine, and I get it. Not wanting to put all the dirty laundry out on public, I get that. But you have to look in the mirror and say, I am making this decision. I do think there is a till death do us part for sickness and in health, for rich and poor. And I also think fidelity is bigger than being a person of fidelity, cheating, if you will. Does not just happen if you sleep with somebody else. I think being a person of fidelity inside of a marriage, you can cheat on your spouse with a golf course. You can cheat on your spouse by just sitting on the couch and not participating in the necessary lifeblood of a home. And so,
1: and that's how I feel I've been treated.
10: But you have to own that decision. I'm not going to give you that.
1: Okay.
10: Okay. What I want to tell you is you have left your marriage. You just haven't put it on paper yet. If you want to sit down with your husband and say, here's where we are, here's what I'm about to do. If you want to rebuild something for the back half of the fourth quarter of our life, here's the clear path towards rebuilding trust with me. Here's what I need from you. But what you've told me is it's not financial, because you can make it on your $1,350. There's something in the alchemy here where seeing him sitting on the couch collecting his $800 is bringing you to a point where I am going to end this marriage. So that tells me there's other things going on here that's not financial. It's not wondering what's coming next. You got a paid for house, you got paid for cars. Like, there's something else here, and he deserves, I believe, for you to be very clear and direct with him and respectful and honorable. Like, treat him with dignity and respect. But here is the thing, or here's the things that have been going on for 20 years, been going on for the last year, that I am at the doorway to walk out of here. Or more realistically, you're about to be out of here, because I'm staying in this house because it's protected. You can't.
1: Yeah.
10: And he will probably say, I'll see you in court, and they can duke it out there.
1: Okay.
10: Because what's he going to do? He's going to be a 67-year-old man, homeless, getting $800 a month.
1: Right.
10: If it's your way of forcing him back to work, have that conversation with him.
1: That's what I've tried to do. I've tried to tell him that, you know, you can't live on $800 a month, and, you know, there's no way you'll survive. And, I mean, we both have life insurance. Mine is only $50,000 because I wasn't insurable.
10: Yeah, but that's after you. That's for after.
8: It doesn't solve any of our problems while we're alive, right. And that's what we're trying to help you do. So, your decision to end this marriage solves one problem of one giant problem, and that's what we really want to help you solve. for what happens for the next 5, 10, 15 years, not just this year.
10: Whatever your decision make moving forward, be very clear-eyed about what happens next.
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2: 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And let's start in the Prospect League. After a rare Wednesday off, the DuBois County Bombers back in action this evening. Hot dogs, real dogs, and Snoop Dogg night. 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And Prospect League TV pregame right about 6:15 for tonight. The Bombers 6-13 in the second half with that playoff home game in their back pocket. Again, that is August 2nd. In the major leagues, a one-off game for the St. Louis Cardinals at home. We've got dual broadcasts for tonight. Michael McGreevy gets the game ball at 5:15, your pregame at 4:20. The Cardinals get the Arizona Diamondbacks. Brandon fought the opposing pitcher this afternoon in a quiet day in Major League Baseball, just 5 games across the slate. English 98.5, Spanish 99.1 for this afternoon. And as we turn to basketball, starting at the collegiate level, where the University of Southern Indiana and the University of Evansville women's basketball programs have agreed to a 4-game, multi-year deal starting in the 2027-28 campaign. It runs through 2031. The first matchup, Liberty Arena, they will alternate to the U of E in the Ford Center, then back and forth. The all-time series, that belongs to Evansville. 15 wins against USI's 7. And in the WNBA, a record-setting night for the Fever. 70 points in the first half, a 123-88 win over Connecticut. Caitlin Clark, Aaliyah Boston, and Kelsey Mitchell all going for 20-plus. They'll start in Saturday's All-Star Game. Chris Norton for WITZ.
4: 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To struggle. 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And ultimately for the Marine Corps, it means to win. There is no alternative. 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
8: Joanna is in Edmonton, Canada. What's going on, Joanna? How can we help today?
5: Hi there. Thanks for taking my call. I'm just wondering if we are in babysit too. Wondering if we should be paying or selling off our paid vehicles to help pay down this debt.
8: Okay. Tell us more. How much debt do you guys have total?
5: $193,000.
8: All right. That's all consumer debt. That's not any mortgages?
5: No, the mortgages aren't included.
8: All right. And what's your household income?
5: $380,000.
8: Fantastic. All right. What are the cars worth?
5: The truck is worth $40,000. The car, I'm going to say, is worth $30,000. And then we have 2 Harley Davidsons, and they're each about $15,000.
8: Okay. And those are all paid for?
5: Yes, they are.
8: Wow. So what makes up the 193 in debt?
5: Well, we have $35,000 in credit card. We have loans, which
8: just
5: is
8: personal
5: about,
8: loans.
5: Well, just loans. Like we have a solar loan, and we have a line of credit, and we have a couple loans just for we had some dental work done and stuff like that, so medical.
8: Okay.
5: And then the big one in there is the boat.
8: Oh, a boat. What's left on the boat?
5: Yeah. $100,000.
8: And what's this boat worth?
5: About $130,000.
8: Hey.
10: God almighty, Joanna, sell the boat.
8: Sell the boat before the cars you need.
10: You need cars. You don't need a boat.
8: Why aren't you guys willing to sell the boat?
10: You didn't even mention the boat.
5: Well, because it's at our cottage, and that's what we love to do when we're at the cottage.
8: Oh, so you have multiple properties.
5: To be honest.
8: Okay.
5: Yes, we have two properties.
10: Joanna, you sound like somebody who makes a bunch of money. You and your partner make a lot of money. And y'all don't like saying no to each other.
8: You're very improv. Yes, and.
10: I was just thinking while you were talking. George told somebody to sell their horse one time, and he still hasn't, like, still.
8: That thing has a soul. The boat just has a motor.
10: But so I'm hesitant to tell Harley people to sell their two paid-for Harleys.
8: I'm actually more scared to tell someone to sell a Harley.
10: Yeah, I mean, because that's a lifestyle.
8: Those guys can beat me up.
10: But I don't know a lot of Harley lifestyle boaters with a $150,000 boat. Like, you got to pick a subgenre, Joanna, and go with it. Right?
5: Yeah, and this is the thing, though. See, we don't ride the Harleys very much anymore because our lifestyle has changed.
10: Then sell them today.
8: Okay, so here's the thing. If you sold the boat and sold the Harleys, that's 130 plus 30. It's 160K of your 193 paid off.
10: And you make 380, so by Christmas you'll be debt-free with three easy steps.
5: That's true.
8: So that's option one. Or you sell the cars and you only have the Harleys to get around in, which is probably not ideal in Canada. And now you still need to go buy new cars, which I'm guessing for your lifestyle is going to be a hard pill to swallow to go buy a $5,000 car.
10: Yeah, you can't drive an 86 used Camry up to your cottage to get in your $150,000 boat, right? Like the flip of this is y'all make $380,000 if you sold this boat, which you love. I love being out on the water. I totally get it. And you sold these motorcycles. And then y'all buckle down for 4 or 5 months with this great salary y'all make, and you're completely debt-free. Then you get to decide, do we want to stay boat people? And if you do, awesome. Mm. Y'all make $380,000 within one calendar year. You'll have saved up enough cash. If that's where you want to like direct your spending power.
8: We're not saying never own a boat again.
10: Yeah,
8: we're
10: Dave has a couple of boats, and they're more expensive than my house. They're awesome.
5: Right.
10: And he does these... I don't know. He's almost killed me in Georgia on him multiple times. Like, I love being out on the water, but it comes in an order, right? And you just have to decide if we want to be free people or we want to be boat people more.
5: True.
8: How much do you guys have in savings?
5: We have just our $1,000 emergency fund, and then we have $10,000.
8: You got 10 grand. Okay. So here's my question. Where is the $380,000 going if we're still taking on lines of credit and payments? Where's that money going?
5: Well, so those debts have been for a while. Like, they've been a long time there. And that's why we weren't getting anywhere, so we got on your program, which we've actually, since January, paid off $46,000, which...
8: Way to go.
5: I think pretty good.
8: So take your monthly bills plus your minimum payments. How much is that per month? If you guys buckle down,
5: we actually owe about $16,000 a month.
8: $16,000 a month is your burn now.
5: It's because we have two homes.
8: Got it. Homes, and so. How much are you actually taking home every month?
10: 35
5: No, we're taking home what he brings home. About 20.
8: 20. Okay, because 380, that's 31 gross, and you're saying you bring home 20. Are you guys doing any investing right now?
5: No, we paused that because of the program.
8: Okay.
5: Like for our retirement.
10: Wait, you only bring home 20 and you make... Oh, I guess Canada takes 60% of what you make.
8: But let's do the math here, right? You bring home 20, your bills are 16. That leaves you with 4 if you're lucky to attack your smallest debt, right? So we're going to do 193 divided by 4. It's going to take you 4 years at this rate if you just use the margin you have, making 380. That is soul-crushing.
10: Or you can do it in 4 months.
5: It is. Yeah.
8: So you decide. If you're willing to sacrifice for 4 years to just stay on this planet,

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2: Good morning, Southwest Indiana. A gorgeous day on tap. We're looking for sunshine and temperatures just 80 degrees and humidity's very, very comfortable for this time of the year. Partly cloudy tonight, 60 for a low. Tomorrow, more of the same. Partly sunny skies, just a little warmer. We'll call it 81. A very slight chance of a shower overnight into Saturday, 63 for lows. Saturday, partly sunny skies and 84 with a chance of showers in the morning, sunny in the afternoon. That's your weather.
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2: Good morning, Southwest Indiana. A gorgeous day on tap. We're looking for sunshine and temperatures just 80 degrees and humidity's very, very comfortable for this time of the year. Partly cloudy tonight, 60 for a low. Tomorrow, more of the same. Partly sunny skies, just a little warmer. We'll call it 81. A very slight chance of a shower overnight into Saturday, 63 for lows. Saturday, partly sunny skies and 84 with a chance of showers in the morning. Sunny in the afternoon. That's your weather.
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1: Good morning, Southwest Indiana. A gorgeous day on tap. We're looking for sunshine and temperatures just 80 degrees and humidity's very, very comfortable for this time of the year. Partly cloudy tonight, 60 for a low. Tomorrow, more of the same, partly sunny skies, just a little warmer. We'll call it 81. A very slight chance of a shower overnight into Saturday, 63 for lows. Saturday, partly sunny skies and 84 with a chance of showers in the morning, sunny in the afternoon. That's your weather.
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2: Good morning, Southwest Indiana. A gorgeous day on tap. We're looking for sunshine and temperatures just 80 degrees and humidity's very, very comfortable for this time of the year. Partly cloudy tonight, 60 for a low. Tomorrow, more of the same. Partly sunny skies, just a little warmer. We'll call it 81. A very slight chance of a shower overnight into Saturday, 63 for lows. Saturday, partly sunny skies and 84 with a chance of showers in the morning. Sunny in the afternoon. That's your weather.
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2: Good morning, Southwest Indiana. A gorgeous day on tap. We're looking for sunshine and temperatures just 80 degrees and humidity's very, very comfortable for this time of the year. Partly cloudy tonight, 60 for a low. Tomorrow, more of the same. Partly sunny skies, just a little warmer. We'll call it 81. A very slight chance of a shower overnight into Saturday, 63 for lows. Saturday, partly sunny skies and 84 with a chance of showers in the morning, sunny in the afternoon. That's your weather.
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11: Good morning, Southwest Indiana. A gorgeous day on tap. We're looking for sunshine and temperatures just 80 degrees and humidity's very, very comfortable for this time of the year. Partly cloudy tonight, 60 for a low. Tomorrow, more of the same, partly sunny skies, just a little warmer. We'll call it 81. A very slight chance of a shower overnight into Saturday, 63 for lows. Saturday, partly sunny skies and 84 with a chance of showers in the morning, sunny in the afternoon. That's your weather.
9: A sacar las albercas inflables, trajes de baño, toallas, y eso sí, muy importante, el radio que no falte. 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